0: you're green, you're black, white, beige, Chola descent, you're Lebanese, you're Orient. Whether life's disabilities left you outcast, for leader teased, rejoice and love yourself today, cause baby, you were born this way.
1: No matter gay,

Christmas night, another fight. 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I took my feet to Oxford Street, trying to right a wrong. Just walk away, those windows say.

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2: A star appeared up in the sky. It was the night of a newborn child. The birth of a better world. 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

friends, to kids from 1 to 92. 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

0: The jeans. Yeah. For the in-laws.
1: That's right.
0: The police.
1: That's right.
0: Now.
1: That's right.
0: Get ready.
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1: Christmas Day.